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Someone listening? Okay. 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

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And I don't ever wear a suit and tie yet. 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

0: gave it up in a Buick?
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0: Some niggas sweating all over you.

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as we rise towards the sun, from where the path of darkness begun. 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There is hope, for in the heart of darkness lies a dream. 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

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Okay. Let me tell you the story of that guy. First you loved,